0: Don't nobody else make me feel it. Don't nobody else make me feel it.
1: Yeah.
0: Don't nobody else make me feel like. 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

0: anarchists and revolutionists had to be neutralized if law and order and a civilized society were to survive.
1: The actions range from crude to cruel to life-threatening to murderous.
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Hustle no rock and roll, unless your name's Brewster, cause Brewster's a punky. Parents let go cause it's magic in the air. Criticizing rap shows you're out of order. Stop looking, listen to the phrase and Fred Astaire's. And don't get offended while Mace Do-Si-Do's your daughter. A dry camera roll system is now set. Fly around the store under Daisy Productions. It stands for the inner sound y'all in your Quebec. That the action's not a trick, but show enough a function.

0: anarchists and revolutionists had to be neutralized if law and order and a civilized society were to survive.
1: The actions ranged from crude to cruel to life-threatening to murderous.
2: P3-dokumentär om FBI's hemliga spionprogram.
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0: Tjing tjing, hej hej med Funky Loffe och Sofie Norling här hos mig, Charlotta Björk i P3.
1: Anarchists and revolutionists had to be neutralized if law and order and a civilized society were to survive.
2: The actions range from crude to cruel to life-threatening to murderous.
3: P3-dokumentär om FBI:s hemliga spionprogram.
2: I think it's the single most powerful act of nonviolent resistance in American history.
3: Lyssna i Sveriges radioappen.

the talk of the town. Talking about. 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Times that make your vibe get down.

Det här är Petri Klubbmix Tomorrowland. Just nu på stora scenen hör du Steve Angello. She says she likes my watch, but she wants Steve's AP, and she stay up for hours.

Du lyssnar på ett DJ-set från Tomorrowland med Steve Angello. You know how much love it is right here right now. Let's see you all the way. Let's see you. The party tonight.

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There's a lot of love right here. I see you. Listen, put your hands in here right now. And make some

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Listen, let me see those beautiful hands right now. 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
1: Let us see you. Let's see those beautiful hands. All the way to the back. We want to see you up there too. Listen. This one's special. We played it first here last week and we're going to share it again. This is the new Swedish House Mafia song. I want to see everybody's hand in the air. Are you with us?

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And make some noise for yourselves.

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I got beef that can never die down, and I'm still gonna bang when I'm old and bored. 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Threw one ear out the other it leaves. 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
1: But it's a problem for me.
0: But it's a problem for who?
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Tomorrowland, can you bring some?

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Thank you for having us. 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But most importantly, long live drum and bass, and long live the mighty Jesus Stage.

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